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10: From the Sky News Centre at 6. Donald Trump says a peace deal with Iran is proving difficult because of what he calls its disjointed leadership. The US president told reporters he wasn't satisfied with Tehran's latest proposals to end the war. Since the conflict broke out at the end of February, shipping through the Strait of Hormuz has been severely disrupted. Sailor Bikram Ghosh was on board the first commercial ship to be attacked.
11: One by one, the fuel tanks began exploding and the ship began listing. By then, we were panicking. At the distance was an Oman rescue ship, but didn't come immediately as they feared another strike.
10: Fresh threats to Keir Starmer's leadership are dominating the papers days before potentially difficult elections for Labour. Andy Burnham's reportedly planning a return to Westminster within weeks, while House Secretary Wes Streeting is said to have enough support from MPs to challenge the Prime Minister. Peter Kay's been ushered off stage and his gig called off after a potential suspicious bag was found near to where he was performing last night. Thousands had to be evacuated from Birmingham's Utilita Arena. Two teenagers have been treated for knife wounds following a mass brawl on Southend High Street. Essex police say 30 young people were involved in yesterday evening's fight. In sport, Leeds have given their Premier League survival hopes a huge boost with a 3-1 win against Burnley. They've gone 9 points clear of the relegation zone and have just 3 more games left to play this season. Dominic Calvert-Lewin was among the goal scorers at Elland Road. The striker says he's proud of their performance.
12: It's an unbelievable feeling. I think, obviously, coming into the game, we wanted to start with a lot of intensity, which I think we did, particularly like leading from the front, high up the pitch, and we executed the game plan really well.
10: Burnley went into the match already relegated, and a lifeboat crew who rescued a dog from the North Sea have been honoured for their bravery. Peter has given them a Hero to Animals award. That's the latest. I'm Charlie Max.
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13: From the Sky News Centre at 7. 5,000 American troops are being withdrawn from Germany after its chancellor claimed the White House was being humiliated during negotiations with Iran. Donald Trump says he's not satisfied with Tehran's latest peace proposal and suggested the country's leadership was very disjointed. The Iranian Foreign Ministry says talks with the US during a three-week ceasefire aren't conventional or ordinary. Our correspondent Mark Stone is in Washington.
14: And he seemed to be suggesting that the negotiations were going to fail and that a deal was not going to be found, which is puts us in a pretty dark place, and there is some suggestion that maybe this weekend the hostilities could resume.
13: As reports that senior Labour figures are preparing to challenge Sir Keir Starmer's leadership. Greater Manchester Mayor Andy Burnham and House Secretary Wes Streeting are said to be interested in launching bids. Two people are in hospital after a mass brawl on Southend High Street. Around 30 people are believed to have been involved in the violence last night. Pro-Palestine marches are expected to take place today, despite calls to ban them after a number of anti-Semitic attacks. Green Party leader Zach Polanski has apologised for criticising how police handled the arrest of a suspect accused of trying to murder two men in Golders Green on Wednesday. His Tory counterpart, Kemi Badenoch, says she's appalled.
15: I couldn't believe that Zach Polanski had actually promoted that tweet. He should be ashamed of himself. If someone that Zach Polanski loved had just been stabbed, I don't think he'd be worried about how the police were disarming that person.
13: The King will meet representatives from the UK Space Agency on the final day of his tour of Bermuda. Charles's trip there and to the US has been hailed as a huge success for the royal family. And in sports, Leeds took a big step closer to avoiding Premier League relegation with a 3-1 victory over Burnley last night. They're up to 14th and 9 points clear of the drop zone, while their opponents are already heading to the Championship. That's the latest. I'm Charlie Maggs.
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17: A hazy start. Rain much later and warm today. 20 degrees the high in Cuxton and Dover.
11: 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Kent weather.
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0: I don't know if you realise, but because you're up this early on a Saturday morning, as in 7 a.m, you qualify for a place in the 7 a.m. squad. It's how we start Saturday breakfast. So whatever reason, and I mean anything goes, WhatsApp me right now and I will make you part of the squad. 01-227-786-106. That is my WhatsApp number to text me, or Facebook Messenger, KMFM Official. If it's your Saturday to go in to do a shift, maybe you are dropping your other half off at work. If you're doing something fun, maybe you're already listening in the car because you're making the most of the long bank holiday weekend. Basically, you can hear me, you're up, so you qualify for a place in the 7 a.m. squad. Oh, and let's not forget, those who get up at 8 a.m, they've no idea that we do this. They are asleep right now. So let's make the most of it. WhatsApp me on 01-227-786-106, or Facebook Messenger, KMFM Official, will also get you through. This is our thing. Get those in nice and early before 8 o'clock.
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0: you really need a kickstart to Saturday morning, here you go. 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

0: another perfect wake-up tune, wake-up anthem, Avicii and it's Hey Brother at KMFM. Just about enough time to squeeze one more into the 7am squad this morning. Paula, who says she's about to do mum taxi duty for her son who needs to get to his football match. She's hoping to get there and back before it rains. Yes, there are rumours that it might do that at some point today, but hopefully not this morning. Right, that's the 7am squad done. And all before the 8amers wake up. I mean, when they do, they will hear Lola Young and Sam Fender with Olivia Dean, as will you, as they're both next.
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2: Traffic and travel.
0: Canterbury East and Dunstan Street outside the Westgate Towers still closed due to ongoing water main works. Do expect some delays. The other end of the city, Broad Oak Road, both directions between Vauxhall Road and Farley Road has a set of roadworks. And Harrisham's Ashford Road, expect some delays in both directions between Downlands and Dickley Lane for the same reason.
1: 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Kent Traffic and Travel.
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0: At 8 o'clock, AJ Walsh.
14: 5,000 American troops are being withdrawn from Germany after its chancellor claimed the White House was being humiliated during negotiations with Iran. Donald Trump says he's not satisfied with Tehran's latest peace proposal and suggested the country's leadership was very disjointed. The Iranian Foreign Ministry says talks with the US during a three-week ceasefire aren't conventional or ordinary. Mark Stone is in Washington.
15: And he seemed to be suggesting that the negotiations were going to fail and that a deal was not going to be found, which is puts us in a pretty dark place. And there is some suggestion that maybe this weekend the hostilities could resume.
14: A water safety notice remains in place at Darrent Valley Hospital today. Half of the site is facing a supply issue with potential contamination. Bottled water is being distributed for hot and cold drinks, with portable hand washing sinks also in place. A care worker has apologised after sharing videos of vulnerable residents on social media. The 20-year-old filmed people living at Frinsbury House in Wainscott while she was employed there. She's now been sacked by the company, which runs the site, and says she takes full responsibility for her actions. Thousands of visitors will be heading to Rochester this weekend for the annual Sweeps Festival. There'll be Morris dancers and folk music, as well as food stalls and a fun fair at the castle. Councillor Nina Goering is hoping it'll provide a boost for the local economy.
16: There's something to do, something to see, something to enjoy for all groups and ages. So yeah, we're really excited to welcome visitors from near and far once again. Last year we had over 60,000 visitors come for the Sweeps Festival.
14: In cricket, and Kent had their best day of the season as captain Daniel Bell Drummond hit a 129 on day one against Derbyshire at Canterbury. He hit 23 fours and a six in his 129 and enjoyed a 126 run stand with Chris Benjamin, who made 56. That performance puts Kent in a strong position going into day two. That's the latest. Next updates at nine.
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2: Kent's weather.
14: Mainly fine with sunny spells and a possible rumble of thunder this afternoon. Highs of 22 in Maidstone, 19 in Dover.
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0: 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Is that coming from your kitchen? 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

It's a little mix anthem now, isn't it? Shout out to my ex. It's KMFM and it's Weekend Breakfast with Andy Walker. It's the 2nd of May today. There's a lot going on this month. The FA Cup final, GCSE study leave is on, Comic Con in London, it's Star Wars Day on Monday, May the 4th. Be with you. Sweeps Festival happening in Rochester this weekend. And of course, like we needed any reminding, there's another bank holiday to enjoy at the end of this month. May is packed. For

0: Morrissey, Slowly Young, and it's KMFM. This is Andy Walker, Alex Warren, Fever Dream. That's a good song. That's going to play next for you. And here's something to think about as you're buttering your toast this morning. Zeynab Bantz has just broken a world record. She can butter 10 slices of bread in 16 seconds. That's incredible. Although I bet she used soft spread to do that. If it took her just 16 seconds. I mean, have you tried buttering bread with hard butter? Yeah, the bread ends up looking like it's been attacked by a hungry seagull.
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0: Canterbury St Dunstan Street outside the Westgate Towers remains closed due to roadworks. Do expect extra time in towards the city centre. The other side, Broad Oak Road in between Vauxhall Road and Farley Road, already queuing due to a set of temporary traffic lights. And Dartford's Highfield Road in both directions at Spittle Street has a set of roadworks.
19: 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Kent Traffic and Travel.
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0: 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And it's just the way you are. 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
16: Psst. You. 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
0: Canterbury and Dunstan Street outside the Westgate Towers. That section still closed due to water main works. If you're heading anywhere near the city centre and in that direction in particular, allow extra time. Dartford's Highfield Road in both directions at Spittle Street has a set of roadworks. You can expect some queues there. And again in Tunbridge Wells on Bayham Road at the junction with Burling Road.
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18: There are calls to ban pro-Palestine marches, with the chief rabbi claiming they contribute to a tone of anti-Semitism. It's after a string of anti-Semitic attacks, the latest being the stabbing of two Jewish men in North London. Protest groups deny any links between their rallies and violence against Jews. Emma Birchley is in Golders Green.
19: They are being seen as a place for incubating terror. That's a phrase that's being used. We know that the Conservative leader, Kemi Badenoch, has said they're a cover for violence and intimidation of Jews.
18: Fresh rumours are swirling of plots to oust Sir Keir Starmer. It's being reported in The Guardian that Greater Manchester Mayor Andy Burnham has a plan to return to Westminster within weeks. The Telegraph claims Health Secretary Wes Streeting is also looking to unseat the Prime Minister. Housing Secretary Steve Reid says toppling the PM would be madness.
20: All the projections are saying that Labour could lose 1,800 council seats. They currently hold something like 2,500. Losing 70% of your councillors in one election, I think, is an existential issue. And I think they will have to do something.
18: A mother and son have been jailed for a combined 10 and a half years after a hammer attack on a former friend. Laura Haynes and her son Charlie, who was 19 at the time, assaulted Stacey Blackman in Beechborough Road, Folkestone, in June 2024. The pair will each have to pay a victim surcharge of £228 and have a restraining order preventing them from contacting Ms. Blackman for 5 years. Outline plans for 800 homes in a village between Canterbury and Dover have been given the go-ahead. The properties would be built on what's currently farmland to the south of Spinney Lane. Developers say 30% would be classed as affordable.
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18: In football, and Arsenal have a 2-1 lead going into the second leg of their Women's Champions League semi-final. Maidstone's Alessia Russo's in the squad, travelling to take on Lyon. Kickoffs at 2. That's the latest. Your next update's at 10.
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3: Kent weather.
18: Mainly fine with sunny spells and a possible chance of thunder later. Highs of 22 in Rochester, 19 in Hyde.
2: 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Kent weather.
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0: It is a long bank holiday weekend. Hopefully that means no work for you. Right, here comes Ray, Where's My Husband? And this from Teddy Swims.
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0: Years and Years, If You're Over Me at KMFM. This is Andy Walker. It's Saturday Breakfast. Sabrina Carpenter, Espresso next, and then Moves Like Jagger. It's the best soundtrack to play you this morning. And what's going on today? David Beckham's birthday. He's 52. Don't tell me you've forgotten to send him a Moonpig card. Again. And it's also World Naked Gardening Day. Maybe let your neighbours know if you plan on going fully free today. And of course, be very careful with the secateurs.
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21: 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You. 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
0: Canterbury St Dunstan Street outside Westgate Towers closed for water main works. Do expect some delays. Higham's Telegraph Hill is closed in both directions for road works. There is a diversion. And in Dartford, Highfield Road has a set of road works at the junction with Spittle Street.
1: 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Kent Traffic and Travel.
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15: Dartford expect delays on Highfield Road at Spittle Street. That's because of a set of roadworks. Hyams Telegraph Hill is closing both directions for water main works. And in Canterbury, St Dunstan Street outside the Westgate Towers is closed due to roadworks. Expect delays.
12: 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Kent Traffic and Travel.
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0: thank you very much for choosing Kent's radio station KMFM as the soundtrack to start your weekend. It's Tate McRae, She's All I Want to Be, and you are listening at the most perfect time. 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
2: Traffic and travel.
0: Still no change in Canterbury. St Dunstan Street outside Westgate Towers closed for water main works. Do expect some delays around the city. Dartford's Highfield Road has a set of cones. At Spittle Street and Higham's Telegraph Hill is closed for roadworks.
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0: At 10 o'clock, AJ Walsh.
6: It's understood Sir Keir Starmer could face a challenge to his leadership by senior Labour figures. Reports from two newspapers, The Guardian and The Telegraph, suggest Greater Manchester Mayor Andy Burnham and Health Secretary Wes Streeting could be looking to unseat the Prime Minister. Millie Cook is the political correspondent for The Independent.
20: There is definitely briefing from their teams. Mm-hmm. Obviously, you also have briefings from opposition teams who want to make it look like they're traitorous. And I think there's kind of a bit of a political game behind the scenes.
6: A man's been charged after drugs were found in a car in Dartford. Police stopped a vehicle on Wilmot Road on Wednesday afternoon. Suspected crystal meth, purple tabs, cocaine and cannabis were seized. 27-year-old Christopher Goodbrand of High Road, Romford, was charged with possession with intent to supply and driving whilst disqualified with no insurance. People living near an inland border facility in Kent say their gardens and properties are still being damaged by lorries going the wrong way. The Sevington site in Ashford became operational in 2021 and was given permanent status last December. Residents say large HGVs are still not using the entrance on the main road as sat-navs send them the wrong way. The government said they're aware of the issue and have improved signage, but will continue to assess what more can be done. Traders in Rochester will be hoping the Sweeps Festival brings a big boost to footfall over the bank holiday weekend. Last year, 60,000 people visited for the three-day event. Nina Gurung is from Medway Council.
21: The Morris dancers, the folk musicians, they're going to fill the street. We're also going to have pretending people, theatre group. We have lots of trails for our children as well at Eastgate House, as well as Guildhall Museum.
6: Park and ride services will be running from the University of Greenwich's Medway campus. Normal buses are also free over the whole weekend. And in football, it's Gillingham's final game of the season. They're taking on Shrewsbury Town at Priestfield. It's been a disappointing campaign for the Gills, who start the match 18th in League Two, kickoffs at 3. That's the latest. Next updates at 11.
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2: 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Kent weather.
6: Sunny spells and light winds, but a possible rumble of thunder. Highs of 22 in Tenterden, 19 in Margate.
2: 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Rain or shine, we've got you covered with the latest weather for Kent on KMFM.

0: there really was a Miss McKenzie, wasn't there? Busted, What I Go to School For, KMFM, these are pop anthems. And I play it for Theo and his sister Evie. They're listening in the car with Mummy and Daddy right now on their way to Southampton to start their European cruise. Have an amazing time, guys. Right, do you want to get in touch? Do you want to be part of Pop Anthems this morning? What are your weekend plans? What is the highlight? 01227 786 106. You WhatsApp me right now. It's always free to do it on WhatsApp. And I'll play you more Pop Anthems with Will Smith and Justin Timberlake moments away.
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2: Traffic and travel.
0: Tunbridge Wells, slow in the usual parts. London Road and St John's Road heading to town. Canterbury, St Dunstan Street outside Westgate Towers remains closed due to water main works. Allow extra time. And Broadoak has a set of roadworks in between Vauxhall Road and Farley Road.
1: 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Kent Traffic and Travel.
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0: 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Source, Candy Staten, You Got the Love, KMFM. It's an hour of pop anthems right now. And Sunday Night from 7 with Ben Pearce is 3 hours. It's the bumper edition. And I've heard he may have an atomic kitten on that show very soon. Right, back to those pop anthems for Saturday morning next. Outkast.
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6: Canterbury East and Dunstan Street at Westgate Towers closed due to roadworks. Allow extra time towards the city. It's already slow around Broad Street and Military Road. Higham's Telegraph Hill is closed due to water main works in both directions. There is a signed diversion. And the M2 is starting to queue coastbound, coming off at Junction 3 for the Taddington roundabout.
5: 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Kent Traffic and Travel.
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0: Have you got your hands in the air? Are you swaying from side to side? The brilliant If You Ever, E17 and Gabrielle wrapping up this morning's pop anthems at KMFM. Gary will have another hour tomorrow from 10. And I've just seen that Emma Adam is playing the brand new single from Madonna and Sabrina Carpenter. Stick around to hear that. It's got elements of Vogue from back in the day. Really like it. They only dropped it yesterday. Have a great long bank holiday weekend, won't you?
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2: Traffic and travel.
0: Tunbridge Wells, slow into town on St John's Road and London Road. Canterbury St Dunstan Street at the Westgate Towers, that remains closed. Quite a large closure, actually, so allow extra time. Higham's Telegraph Hill is closed in both directions from Gravesend Road through to Elm Close. They have set up a diversion. And on the M2 Coastbound, it's slow because of an accident just after Junction 5 at Sittingbourne.
1: 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Kent Traffic and Travel.
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0: At 11 o'clock, AJ Walsh.
14: NATO says it's still confident in its defence capabilities despite the US withdrawing 5,000 troops from Germany. It's after the German Chancellor criticised Donald Trump's lack of strategy in Iran. The American president threatened to blast the hell out of the country if a deal isn't reached. Marijana Spoljaric is the president of the International Committee of the Red Cross.
15: The humanitarian situation at the moment is under control in Iran, but the escalation will be of a scale that we as humanitarians will not be able to absorb. control. It is a very dangerous situation that risks going beyond the point of no return. We have to start de-escalating.
14: A former Kent footballer has been charged following an alleged robbery involving an imitation firearm. Miles Judge, 27, of Forest Drive, Ongar, Essex, previously played for Dover Athletic, Ramsgate and Herne Bay. The ex-pro is one of two men charged following the incident in Hertfordshire in April. A care worker has apologised after sharing videos of vulnerable residents on social media. The 20-year-old filmed people living at Frinsbury House in Wainscott while she was employed there. She's now been sacked by the company which runs the site and says she takes full responsibility for her actions. The streets of Rochester will be filled with music and dancing as the Sweeps Festival takes place this weekend. Thousands of people are expected to attend the three-day event, which features Morris dancers, folk music and street food. Councillor Nina Gurung says it's a great time for businesses in Medway.
16: We actually do this partly also to support our local economy, and I know just like us, they also prepared months in advance for the big footfall, one of the biggest footfall in the calendar year.
14: Free buses will be running this year to help people get to Rochester, as well as park and ride services from the Medway University campus.
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14: Football and Arsenal have a 2-1 lead going into the second leg of their Women's Champions League semi-final. Maidstone's Alessia Russo's in the squad, travelling to take on Lyon. Kickoffs at 2. That's the latest. Next updates at 12.
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2: Kent weather.
14: Sunny spells and light winds with a possible rumble of thunder. Highs of 22 in Canterbury, 19 in Deal.
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18: Hey, good morning. It's Emma with you on a beautiful Saturday morning. And I've got songs that sound good when the car window is wound down, including Harry Styles.
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0: like the bouncy ones. Miles Smith at KMFM with Stay if you want to dance on your bank holiday Saturday morning. Right, song coming up, which was very much a comeback single and performed exactly how he would have liked it. If you've seen the video for it on YouTube, it's now clocked up 123 million views. And in that video, the star of the song plays every role. I'm talking, of course, about Bruno Mars. He also spent 10 weeks on top of our very own Kent Top 40. It's I Just Might, and it plays next.
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1: 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It's KMFM. It's going to be a very busy year for BTS. South Korea's finest boy band. Very much a cultural difference here. They had to take a four-year hiatus so that they could all complete their South Korean mandatory military service. It is done. They've done what they had to do. They are back together and they are doing a world tour in 2026. From BTS, this is Swim at KMFM.

0: Bobby Brown. Two can play that game at KMFM. Well, two can play that game. Can't believe I'm saying this. But 15 can play this game.
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0: Just about the cheesiest way I've ever gone from a song into telling you about a competition, but there we go. It's done, and actually I'm quite proud of it. Do you want to win £2,000? If so, we have got 15 places to come along and join us on a sandy Kent beach. I can't tell you which one, not yet. On Bank Holiday Monday, 25th of May, we've got 15 places, right? So if you win one of those plot places, this is what you do. You get up bright and early, you come to the seaside. It's already sounding good, right? We allocate you a plot of sand. And then when we blow the whistle or sound the klaxon or shout go, whichever one it's going to be, you start digging with everything you've got. And you're going to find somewhere in your plot of sand a little capsule. And in one of those 15 capsules, it's going to be the note telling you that you have won £2,000. Only one plot is going to be the winning plot. Is it going to be your plot? Are you even going to get a plot? So many questions. You need to be listening to KMFM this Tuesday coming up between 9 a.m. and 5 p.m. We're going to tell you all about it. We're going to tell you what you need to do. We're going to give you your chance to win that plot in the sand. You've got to be available, obviously, Bank Holiday Monday, 25th of May. Otherwise, there's not much point. And then you could be coming along, digging in that sand and hopefully digging up the winning capsule and grabbing yourself £2,000. £2,000 in the sand. Could be yours. More details online, kmfm.co.uk. And make absolutely sure you are listening Tuesday morning from 9 o'clock for your chance to play. Right, take that coming up, as is Chapel Roan.
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0: heart skips a beat. That was released in 2011, so by my slightly shoddy maths, that's 15 years now that Ollie Murs' heart has been skipping a beat. Come on, Ollie, it's time to go to the doctor. Get that checked out, really. It's gone on long enough. I'm heading into Saturday afternoon. We're chatting about stuff that is getting done, absolutely getting done, this bank holiday weekend. Tell you more about that. Olivia Dean and Tom Grennan to play as well. First, we'll grab your news and travel at midday. Doing it next.
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2: Traffic and travel.
0: On the M2 eastbound, that is looking slow due to an earlier accident just after junction 5 for the A249. The accident's been cleared, all the lanes are open, it's just taking a while to get back to normal, and you've got congestion back to the Medway services right now. Elsewhere, just the usual places looking slow for a Saturday: Tunbridge Wells, A26, that heavy stretch from Southborough into Tunbridge Wells, and Canterbury's Wincheap is looking very busy, currently adding about 15 minutes. If you have updates for us, 01227 786 106 to call.
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0: At 12 o'clock, AJ Walsh.
5: The German defense minister says the U.S. decision to withdraw troops from his country was foreseeable. The Pentagon's announced plans to move 5,000 service personnel as Germany's chancellor claims Iran's humiliated America in peace negotiations. Donald Trump says he'll blast the hell out of the country if a deal isn't reached. Former Royal Navy commander Tom Sharp says cutting back American presence overseas won't help Mr. Trump.
14: It reduces their access. It reduces their influence. Ultimately, it makes them weaker. Even if you look at the Gulf, the amount of European countries, the amount of overflight from our bases, if you start paring that away, then eventually you become less safe yourself.
5: A Kent mother and son have been jailed for a combined 10 and a half years after a hammer attack on a former friend. The pair were 40 and 19 when they assaulted the victim at her home in Folkestone in June 2024. They are said to have held her head underwater, leaving her with a fractured jaw and missing teeth. A water safety notice remains in place at Darrent Valley Hospital today. Half of the site is facing a supply issue with potential contamination of the hot and cold water due to an internal issue. Bottled water is being distributed across affected areas, with portable hand washing sinks also in place. Thousands of visitors will be heading to Rochester this weekend for the annual Sweeps Festival. There'll be Morris dancers and folk music, as well as food stalls and a fun fair at the castle. Councillor Nina Gurung is from Medway Council.
15: This time we're also going to have musicians fill the rooms at the Corn Exchange, as well as Guildhall Museum. Even at the castle grounds as well, there's going to be plenty of things for people to do. There are rides as well as, you know, food stalls.
5: In cricket, and Kent are back in action at Canterbury today, looking to build on a strong start against Derbyshire in the county championship. After a dominant first day yesterday, where captain Daniel Bell Drummond hit a 129, they are aiming to press home their advantage. Derbyshire trail Kent by 281 runs with 7 wickets remaining. That's the latest. Next updates at 1.
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2: 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Kent weather.
5: Warm and sunny with some light winds. Highs of 22 in Ashford, 19 in Broadstairs.
2: 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Rain or shine, we've got you covered with the latest weather for Kent on KMFM.
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0: And into Saturday afternoon we go. Hope you're having a splendid bank holiday weekend so far. Got Olivia Dean playing after Tom Grennan.
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3: They say the holy water's watered down, and this town's lost its faith. 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Oh my, my, oh my, my love, I take one look at you, you're taking me out.

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9: 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Traffic and travel.
10: Bean, the B255 Bean Road northbound partially blocked due to a multi-vehicle accident from the A2 along to the Bluewater Parkway. Strood's A228 Frinsbury Hill, that's looking heavy between the Medway City Estate and the A289. And Starry's A28 Starry Road looking slow from Starry to Canterbury. Just weight of traffic there adding about 10 minutes.
9: 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Kent Traffic and Travel.
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10: At 1 o'clock, AJ Walsh. The Prime Minister wants tougher action against people using certain phrases on pro-Palestine protests. There have been calls for the demos to be called off after a wave of violence against Jewish people and organisations in recent weeks. People organising the marches deny there is any link between the events. Lord Mann is the government's independent advisor on anti-Semitism.
12: So a lot more action includes those who call for violence against the Jewish community being arrested. That hasn't been happening. That's part of what I'm being told privately is what will be happening.
10: A man's been kicked out of a council meeting in Whitstable just days after being convicted of harassing a councillor. Kenneth Little narrowly avoided being issued with a restraining order after appearing in court last week. Footage at Kent Online today shows the moment the 71-year-old from Ford Walk in Yorklitz disrupted a meeting considering plans for 300 homes. A flight was diverted after two passengers from Kent who weren't travelling together became rowdy on board. The EasyJet service from Gatwick to Turkey Turkey was forced to land in Kosovo, where the man and woman were arrested. The woman allegedly spat at another traveller, delaying their arrival in Antalya by 3 hours. Traders in Rochester will be hoping the Sweeps Festival brings a big boost to footfall over the bank holiday weekend. Last year, 60,000 people visited for the three-day event. Councillor Nina Gurung is from Medway Council.
13: On the third day of the festival this year, there's going to be a start in the morning with international folk sort of presentations from different countries, including Bulgaria, India, Nepal and Ireland.
10: This year, park and ride services will be running from the University of Greenwich's Medway campus. Normal buses are also free over the whole weekend.
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10: In football, and it's Gillingham's final game of the season. They're taking on Shrewsbury Town at Priestfield. It's been a disappointing campaign for the Gills, who start the match 18th in League 2, kickoffs at 3. That's the latest. Next updates at 2.
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11: Kent weather.
10: Staying warm and sunny this afternoon with some light winds and maybe some thunder. Highs of 22 in Lenham, 19 in Botany Bay.
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14: Hey, thanks for spending your Saturday afternoon with us. It's Emma with you. Teddy Swims ready to play after this from Somba and his Homewrecker.
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0: with Perfect at KMFM. I like how she references an ice cold beer in that song, which is making me want an ice cold beer. And there are some excellent alcohol-free versions available these days, you know. Hope you are enjoying your bank holiday weekend so far. Hands up, who is having a barbecue? We went to a garden centre a few days ago and we were looking at the barbecues. You know, I mean, I wasn't buying, just looking, just having a stroll around. And, you know, you lift the lids up like you know what you're looking for. Some of those barbecues are just enormous. Like, how much are you barbecuing? How many people are you having round to your garden? And I'm sorry, I don't care what anyone says. Hashtag unpopular opinion. If you're getting the big gas one, that's cheating. It's cheating having the gas. It is. Bruno Mars playing in a few minutes after Taylor Swift. She comes next.
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13: After nearly 5 decades, an iconic Kent tradition is coming to an end, and we take the final bow. 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
15: M25 anti-clockwise is struggling this afternoon. There was an earlier multi-vehicle accident between junctions 3 and 2. They held all the traffic temporarily. Two lanes have now reopened, but it's very, very slow. And near there, Bean, B255 Bean Road northbound, that is partially blocked due to a multi-vehicle accident at the A2.
14: 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Kent Traffic and Travel.
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15: Latest for Kent now with Victoria. From the Sky News Centre at 2. The Prime Minister has stopped short of agreeing with calls to ban pro-Palestine demonstrations, but is calling for tougher action. He wants those chanting anti-Semitic phrases to be called out after two Jewish men were stabbed in North London on Wednesday. Former Attorney General for England and Wales, Sir Anthony Ellis, wants Gaza marches stopped.
16: It's too little, really too late. Anti-Semitism has taken hold in the United Kingdom. It's as simple as that, and urgent action must now be taken. The Prime Minister's own independent advisor on terrorism legislation has described the situation as a national emergency.
15: The Health Secretary has been quick to downplay reports he's planning on trying to replace Sir Keir Starmer. Several newspapers say Wes Streeting and Greater Manchester Mayor Andy Burnham could be looking to unseat the Prime Minister. 5,000 US troops are preparing to leave Germany. Donald Trump is withdrawing them after a row with the country's Chancellor over negotiations with Iran. Former Royal Navy Commander Tom Sharp says
17: cutting back American presence overseas won't help Mr. Trump.
18: It reduces their access. It reduces their influence. Ultimately, it makes them weaker. Even if you look at the Gulf, the amount of European countries, the amount of overflight from our bases, if you start paring that away, then eventually you become less safe yourself.
17: A teenager's being held in custody after crowds were told to leave a Peter Kay show in Birmingham last night. Police have now said no items of a suspicious nature have been found. In sport, Ipswich are on course to guarantee their return to the Premier League as they lead 2-0 in the second half at home to QPR. They'll clinch second place in the Championship with victory on the final day of the regular season. Middlesbrough are being held 2-2 at Wrexham, while Millwall are 2-0 up against Oxford. West Ham kick off at Brentford in an hour. And actor Michael Sheen, Ross Kemp and James Blunt are among the stars confirmed for the upcoming series of Celebrity Traitors. They are heading to the Scottish Castle to try to win £100,000 for a charity. That's the latest. I'm Victoria Lawrence.
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0: Kent's weather.
15: Thank you, Victoria. Well, today is shaping up to be the best day weather-wise of the bank holiday weekend. Sunday and Monday looking a bit cloudy with showers. Might cloud over later on. Might get a drop of rain, but highs across Kent today of 20 degrees.
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15: 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We've got The Weeknd with Ariana. We've got Miles with Niall. But first, Calvin with Clementine.
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0: No, it's not Ariana. It's Sabrina Carpenter from her pre-espresso days. That's nonsense, hearing it at KMFM. Have a great time if you're off to the Sweeps Festival this weekend. Now, because we broadcast from the side of the River Medway, I mean, not literally like on a little table on the side of the river, but in a building in Umbrella One on the side of the river, you get to see all sorts floating along the River Medway. And I've seen a spectacular boat, which has to, by the looks of it, be something to do with the Sweeps Festival. I don't know anything about boats, so I don't really know how to describe it. I don't know what is the stern or the starboard or anything like that. But it was one of those really cool boats that has really like loads of sails all over it and looks really cool. You know what I mean. It's got to be going to the Sweeps Festival. Enjoy. Maybe I need to go and do a bit of homework about boats and what the different bits and bobs are called. BB Rexha playing in a few minutes' time. I've got Noah Kahan and I've got The Weeknd with Ariana next.
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much. I need a proper night out. BB Rexha, New Religion, KMFM. Hope you're having a fabulous Saturday, the start of a long bank holiday weekend, and the weather not too shabby today either. I love that it's got warmer. I love that it's got sunnier, but with the nicer weather come the bug bites. Have you got bug bites all over you? I think all the bugs have learnt through the generations that the back of humans' knees are a really good spot to go to. We're very vulnerable there. We're a bit rubbish. We cannot see, can we, easily, what is going on behind our knees. You have no idea what they're up to when you're out in the garden in the evening. Then the next morning you wake up and you're like, whoa, why have I got all these massive itchy lumps? Why are they all behind my knees? It's those sneaky bugs biting you. It is. I'm going to play you Louis Fonsi and Justin Bieber right after this from Noah Kahan. And this is Stick Season at KMFM.

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0: JT, getting us up to 3 o'clock on your Saturday afternoon. Enjoy your bank holiday weekend. Claire Lawson on the way to play you Tom Grennan, Little Mix. And Alex Warren with the track that is still at number one in our very own Kent Top 40. That's Fever Dream, and it's after your news and travel.
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2: Traffic and travel.
0: Ashford A292 Forge Lane eastbound is closed for gas main work. That's the stretch between the A28 Chart Road and Somerset Road. Hildenborough's B245 Tunbridge Road. Got temporary traffic lights both directions for emergency gas work. That is near Noble Tree Road.
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0: Latest for Kent now with Victoria Lawrence. From the Sky News Centre at 3, Sir Keir Starmer stopped short of saying pro-Palestine marches should be banned, but wants tougher action on certain chants heard at them. Tory leader Kemi Badenoch thinks the Prime Minister doesn't know what to do about anti-Semitism. The Pentagon has announced 5,000 American troops will be withdrawn from Germany. It comes after its Chancellor, Friedrich Merz, said the US was being humiliated by Iran in the ongoing peace talks to end the war. NATO says the adjustment underscores the need for Europe to continue to invest more in defence. Military analyst Sean Bell says we shouldn't be too concerned.
17: For us, as a small nation, that sounds like a big number. But actually, if you look at the number of people deployed in Germany from America, it's 36,000. So we are talking about less than 15%. In the first term, President Trump did threaten to reduce the footprint by 10,000 soldiers in Germany, but that never came to pass.
0: A man's appeared in court charged with five offences after a car bomb attack outside a police station on the outskirts of Belfast. Kieran Smith is accused of hijacking a vehicle which then exploded outside Dunmurry police station last weekend. No one was injured. Tonight's Peter Kay show in Birmingham will go ahead as planned after a suspected bomb hoax last night. The comedian was ushered off stage and the arena evacuated. To sport, Ipswich are heading back to the Premier League after winning 3-0 against QPR on the final day of the regular championship season. It's a third promotion in four seasons under manager Kieran McKenna. He says this one feels the most significant.
18: It's probably been the hardest one, if I'm honest. So, yeah, it means an awful lot. I'm so grateful to my family and for the staff, the way they supported me. And, yeah, it's brilliant.
0: Hull beat Norwich 2-1 to secure the final place in the playoffs. Wrexham missed out after a 2-2 draw with Middlesbrough. And Netflix is releasing a movie in cinemas for the first time. Greta Gerwig's Narnia, the magician's nephew, will be on the big screen for 7 weeks. That's the latest. I'm Victoria Lawrence.
2: 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Kent weather.
19: Mostly cloudy with some potential showers in places at times a little bit later on. Maybe some bright spells as well throughout the afternoon. Highs of 21 degrees, overnight lows of 10 in Raynham and Ramsgate.
2: 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Rain or shine, we've got you covered with the latest weather for Kent on KMFM. 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
19: 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Oh, it's lovely to feel that warmth across the county, isn't it? Highs of 21, and I've got the perfect warm soundtrack for you. Tom Grennan and Little Mix on the way after this from Alex Warren.
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kids the other day. 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It is the first weekend of May. Happy Saturday, happy May, happy bank holiday weekend. Slap bang in the middle of it, Saturday afternoon. I'm Claire Lawson. Hello, thank you very much for turning on today. What are your plans? I'm curious. I need to know, have you got any fun days out planned for the long weekend? We're off to Whitstable or Folkestone on Monday. We can't decide. Two of my favourite places for a day out in Kent. Where are your favourite places to go? That's what I would love to know. We're creatures of habit in our house. We always go to the same places. I need some to add some other places to my list, please. So get in touch. 01 227 786 106. You WhatsApp me and I'll play Kent's biggest hits in return. On the way, inside the next 10 minutes, Craig David's film...

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0: Oh, what a tune. How good did that sound? In the sunshine, hopefully it's shining where you are in Kent. Will Smith, Men in Black on Kent's radio station, KMFM. We are the home of KMFM Breakfast with Rob and Noomi, both back together, finally. It was great to hear them on their show last week, wasn't it? They're going to be back after the lovely long bank holiday weekend. Tuesday morning, playing Say It, of course, your chance to win cash at the end of the month and your chance to win $2,000 in the sand as well, which is very exciting. I've got full details on the show a little bit later on, but that kicks off on KMFM Breakfast on Tuesday morning. Make sure you are listening. Set the alarm bright and early for KMFM Breakfast. They'll be back 6:30 Tuesday morning. Right now, we're going to head back to Kent's Biggest Hits with Harry Styles and David Guetta on the way after Ray next.
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11: In Ashford, Forge Lane is closed eastbound. That's for essential gas main work between Chart Road and Somerset Road. Fishinghurst, temporary light slowing things down on Goudhurst Road. They're in both directions between Chalk Lane and Marden Road. And there is a wait time of up to 1.5 hours. That's to the freight Eurotunnel service at Folkestone.
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12: From the Sky News Centre at 4, Tory leader Kemi Badenoch wants to ban pro-Palestine marches. Sir Starmer hasn't gone as far but says there needs to be tougher action on controversial chants by some protesters. It's after recent attacks against Jewish people, including a stabbing in Golders Green in North London on Wednesday. John Rees is co-founder of the Stop the War Coalition.
13: There is no threat whatsoever to the Jewish community from these marches. In fact, they are attended by thousands of Jewish people, often in a bloc, who disapprove of the actions of the government and disapprove of the actions of the state of Israel.
12: The US is withdrawing 5,000 of its troops from Germany over the next 6 to 12 months. It would leave around 31,000 American soldiers still stationed there. Germany's defense minister says Europeans must take greater responsibility for their own security. Police say no items of a suspicious nature have been found at the venue of a Peter Kay show following the arrest of a teenager. A 19-year-old's been being held on suspicion of a bomb hoax offence after the arena in Birmingham was evacuated. To sport, and Ipswich have sealed promotion back to the Premier League with a 3-0 win against QPR. West Ham are fighting to stay in the top flight, live to Ryan Bromelow, who's watching their game at Brentford.
4: Half time, Brentford 1, West Ham United 0. A half of peril for the Hammers, who trail by the finest of margins at the break. Michael Coyote with a goal for Brentford, but that tells a tenth of the story, as the Hammers just can't find that equaliser right now. Tati Castellanos has hit the woodwork twice. Mavropanos even had the ball in the back of the net, but it didn't count as he strayed offside. This could be any scoreline. Half time, Brentford 1, West Ham 0.
12: Newcastle lead Brighton 2-0. Kilmarnock are beating Dundee United 1-0 in the Scottish Premiership. It means Livingston are down as things stand. And Princess Charlotte is celebrating her 11th birthday today. To mark the occasion, the Prince and Princess of Wales have released a new portrait of their daughter. That's the latest. I'm Victoria Lawrence.
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0: Kent's weather.
11: Mostly cloudy with potential showers in places at times. Lots of bright spells though too. Highs of 21 degrees. Overnight lows of 10. Mostly cloudy tomorrow, but should stay dry. Highs of 19 degrees in Maidstone and Deal.
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11: 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Just gone 4 o'clock. I'm Claire Lawson, here every Saturday to play you Kent's biggest hits. 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
2: 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We've got 15 plot places and one of them could be yours. 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This is going to be fantastic. We want you to be with there. 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That's the trick. 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

0: and the Brilliant waiting for tonight on Kent's radio station KMFM. Hey, Nikki and Steve, chilling today, weekend off work, heading to Whitstable tomorrow for the farmer's market in the morning at the castle. Sounds great. And then a bit of lunch on the harbour. Perfection. Hello to Luke Sims as well. Hi, Claire. I'm going to be working, unfortunately, on Bank Holiday Monday, but luckily I'll have KMFM on in the background. That's brilliant. Thank you. Luke, make sure you've got us turned up loud and clear, because we always play you Kent's biggest hits, like I'm doing right now on the way before 5 o'clock. Going to play that song from Fun. Remember, We Are Young. It's so good. It's going to play after Little Mix and Bella Kay next.
1: 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You know what you're getting with a wedding? Wedding hats. A baby in a waistcoat crying throughout the vows. Themed tables. Awkward best man speech. The plus one?
2: Hello.
1: People dancing in a circle. Ruined rental suit. Sometimes in life you just know what you're getting, like a luxury bed and a great night's sleep. You know what you're getting with Premier Inn.
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0: Avicii and Wake Me Up on Kent's radio station, KMFM. So a big reason not to go anywhere and keep us on loud and clear then. Brand new music from Lady Gaga after Bruno Mars next.
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0: The Weekend, Blinding Lights on Kent's radio station, KMFM. This time last week then, the brand new Tokyo Toys opened in Sittingbourne. Nathan was there. Hey, Nathan. He was in that huge queue for the opening. It's at the Forum Centre. Nathan queued from 6 a.m. Wow, unbelievable. We're talking gamers, heaven, arcades with PlayStations, Nintendo Switches, football, air hockey tables. Plus, this is my favourite bit, a dedicated area for card games. You definitely find me there. I love a game of cards, do you? Enjoy if you are heading over there at some point over the bank holiday. And wherever you go, whatever you do, make sure you take us with you so you can listen to Kent's biggest hits. Songs like Take That and You're a Superstar, that's what I've got on the way inside 10 minutes straight after Sam Fender next. Stay there.
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0: that great tune, something that you might hear on Pop Anthems tonight, tomorrow night even, at 7 o'clock. Make sure you're listening. Such a great show with Ben Pearce from 7 on a Sunday night. That's 5 and Let's Dance on Kent's radio station, KMFM. Good luck to all the team from the Dirty Habit in Hollingbourne. They're going to be reopening after that awful fire a while back. They're going to be reopening Saturday, 9th of May, next weekend from 11 a.m, which is very, very exciting. And thank you very much for having us on whilst you get it all ready to reopen. If we're on right now, turn up nice and loud. Dua Lipa's on the way after Olivia Dean and Man I Need next.
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0: 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Certain celebrity celebrating his birthday today. He got some chickens off his wife. We'll talk more about that. After Sonny Federa and Olivia Rodrigo, Good For You next. Stay there. 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
0: In Ashford, Forge Lane eastbound is closed for essential works between Chart Road and Somerset Road. Fishinghurst, temporary light slowing things down on Goudhurst Road. They're in both directions between Chalk Lane and Marden Road. More lights on Canterbury Road in Bilting. They're both ways at Bilting Lane, and there's a reduced service on Southeastern between Dartford and Lewisham. That's due to engineering works.
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19: From these
9: Sky News Centre at 6. Tory leader Kemi Badenoch criticising Keir Starmer for what she calls his lack of action on tackling anti-Semitism. The Prime Minister says he wants to see a tougher response when certain phrases at Gaza demos are heard, but he defends the right of peaceful protest. Two Jews were stabbed in North London on Wednesday. These pro-Palestine supporters at a rally in Lewisham, South East London, don't believe marches lead to attacks.
5: We've never advocated any violence, and people are very, very safe.
19: I have never heard any hate speech or anything else.
20: What's happening to Jewish people is wrong. We can't then make a conclusion that is because of the marches.
9: A 25-year-old man is fighting for his life in hospital after a shooting in South London early this morning. Three others were also injured after shots were fired from a vehicle in Brixton. Their injuries are not life-threatening. NATO insists it remains confident in its defence capabilities despite threats from Donald Trump to withdraw 5,000 American troops from Germany. It equates to 15% of US forces there. Tonight's Peter Kay Show in Birmingham will go ahead as planned after a suspected bomb hoax last night. The comedian was ushered off stage. To sport, and Arsenal are attempting to go 6 points clear at the top of the Premier League. Live to Kat Suave.
21: It's Arsenal 1, Fulham 0. It was a beautiful setup from Bukayo Saka, who swung the ball into the box from the right-hand side, where Gyökeres was waiting to tap the ball into the back of the net. Calafiori, meanwhile, has just had his header ruled off by VAR. Arsenal haven't lost in 32 home league games against Fulham. They aren't looking to change that today. Arsenal 1, Fulham 0.
9: West Ham's hopes of avoiding relegation have been dealt a blow with a 3-0 defeat at Brentford. Ipswich will be back in the Premier League next season after a 3-0 win against QPR. And Livingston's relegation from the Scottish Premiership has been confirmed after Kilmarnock beat Dundee United. That's the latest. I'm Victoria Lawrence.
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14: Kent's weather.
22: Mostly cloudy with potential showers in places at times this evening. Highs of 19 degrees right now. Overnight lows of 10. Mostly cloudy again tomorrow, but should stay dry. Highs of 19 in Tonbridge and Laysdown.
15: 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Kent's weather.
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22: Oh, just gone 6 o'clock. Is it a night out or a night in? Whatever, turn the tunes up. I've got George Ezra on the way, Sonny Federa as well, after this from Olivia Rodrigo.
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0: Queen, Female Attitude and Flowers on Kent's radio station KMFM. Happy birthday to you if you are celebrating somewhere in Kent today. You share your birthday with David Beckham. He's celebrating his 51st birthday today. Still looking amazing. Just been having a nosy at Victoria's birthday post for him. Lots of photos, always pleasing to the eye. And what do you get for the man who has everything? Some new chickens. Oh my goodness, I've just seen him with them on his Instagram page. So cute. You've got to go and have a nosy. Do that whilst I play you more of Kent's biggest hits on the way inside 15 minutes. Something from Little Mix that I can guarantee you'll be singing along to every word. That's on the way after Joel Corry and Bed next.
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0: playing you Kent's biggest hits with Neo and Closer on Kent's radio station, KMFM. Almost 20 to 7, Saturday evening. It's the bank holiday weekend. Are you enjoying it so far? What are your plans? Would love you to get in touch. I'm loving all of your messages coming through to the studio this afternoon. Jane would like to wish Amy Jane Stokey and her dance school, AJ's Dance Company, lots of luck in their competition tomorrow. Good luck to all of the students taking part. That's happening at Lordswood Leisure Centre. Go smash it, guys, and let us know how you get on. I would love to know. And do not forget to keep listening for your favourite tunes. More of Kent's biggest hits on the way very shortly, inside 10 minutes. Tom Grennan's How Does It Feel is going to play straight after Somber and Homewrecker next.
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0: 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Enjoy the rest of your Saturday evening, bank holiday Saturday night if you're going out. Have a great time. I'll be back tomorrow at midday playing your Kent's biggest hits. Make sure you're listening and stay here right now. Make Rob Wills your Saturday night soundtrack. He's got a fantastic floor filler anthem show lined up for you. He's going to kick things off with Armin van Helden and Daft Punk next.
1: 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You. Yeah, you. Listening to the radio. 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We just wanted to let you know there's a lotto draw coming up. 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
0: In Ashford, Forge Lane eastbound is closed between Chart Road and Somerset Road for those essential works. Fishinghurst, temporary light slowing things down on Goudhurst Road. They're in both directions between Chalk Lane and Marden Road. And there's a wait time of up to an hour and a half to freight the Eurotunnel service at Folkestone.
11: 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Kent Traffic and Travel.
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0: anthems. You're on with Rob Wills. Happy Saturday. Trust whatever you've been up to today has been productive, whether it's been a bit of DIY, maybe hanging with the family, friends, whatever. It is the bank holiday weekend, which basically means today's Friday, isn't it? Because we've still got tomorrow and then Monday off as well. That is assuming that you remember to book those days off, right? You did remember to do that, yeah. It's probably a little bit late now, if not. Right, I need to bring you my weekend's hottest track. Comes from Becky Hill. We played it for the first time last night. I want to spin it again for you next after BB Rexha, Sagala and Stonebridge next.
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0: I played this for the first time on the show last night and got really loads of really great reviews about it. And the amount of people saying they agreed with me that it sounded a little bit Charlie XCX as well. I definitely feel like it's been inspired by the Brat Remix album a little bit. If you've heard the album, then you'll know what I mean when I press play on the brand new track from Becky Hill. The tune's called Hands On Me. See what you think.
1: The weekend.

0: Floor Filler Anthems at a bank holiday weekend. This is Rob Wills. Hope you're good. I hope Saturday's been good for you as well. Maybe you're one of the unlucky people that had to work today, but Sunday and Monday are your days off. And if that is the case, high five to the next 48 hours. And hopefully these tunes are getting you in the mood for the rest of the bank holiday weekend, whatever your plans are. Joel Corry's Out Out is on the way. We'll do Reton, Snap, Rhythm as a Dancer, classic 90s Floor Filler is on the way for you in 2 minutes. Don't move.
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0: saw the most amazing video of David Guetta seeing his daughter almost front row at Coachella. Not front row, but almost front row in Coachella, and realizing that it was actually his daughter, and like his face glowing, and then realizing that David Guetta's got a daughter who is old enough to go to his club sets right now. It's like, that must be quite a challenging moment for Mr. Guetta. Right, stay exactly where you are. 9 o'clock right now. You know what we do. Old school and anthems, chucking it back in the day. And the first track we've got to play tonight is one of my favourite old school songs of all time. Stay there.
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0: Liquid with Sweet Harmony finishing off the old school and anthems here at KMFM. Thanks for doing it with me tonight. It's Rob, by the way. All of these tunes are often suggested by you at KMFM Official. If you've not followed us on socials yet, drop us a follow and suggest a tune that you want to hear from back in the day. Chicane, Brian Adams, Don't Give It Up came in on Thursday afternoon. That came to me directly at Rob's Noise is where you can find me on socials. But thanks to Becky, says that she remembers hearing that song for the first time at Cafe Membo, where they were just chilling out in the summer setting. And I'm like, yeah, okay, yeah, you win. You win the ultimate old school and anthem tonight. Becky, thank you for being in touch with the show. Right, Haven, coming up, we'll do Sigma and Basement Jacks for you next. Don't move.
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0: Awful Anthems, your £2,000 in the sand radio station. 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Noomi and I will tell you more on The Breakfast Show about how you can get your mitts on £2,000 cash. 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

0: Jamie Morales and Needing You, finishing off the Floor Full Anthems, or certainly my part of Floor Full Anthems tonight. Stay exactly where you are. We go non-stop, the biggest dance anthems of all time. On the way, on the next 2 hours, stay there for Galantis. We'll do Swedish House Mafia and Soul Central. 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